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2: 6AX. Okay, here we go. It's another Saturday morning with Virgo on Forever Classic 6AX from now until 12 o'clock. We'll have a few Virgo musings on life as we know it. You notice I didn't say amusing. That would be a bit of a stretch. I can assure you, though, I'll play all the big hits from the 60s, 70s and 80s. Hope there's one or two of yours amongst them. My winners list will grow again today. I've got another $150 voucher to spend an enjoying lunch or dinner at the multi-award-winning Sandalford restaurant in the beautiful Swan Valley. Listen for your cue to call and get into the draw. We'll do that just before I go at 12 today. Also up for grabs, I've got double passes to see a new movie opening on October 8 at a cinema near you. It's the follow-up to the exceptional flick in 2010, The Social Network. This one is The Social Reckoning. I'd love you to be my guest. On a serious note, Sergeant Alice Cochran from Crime Stoppers will join us, seeking some help in solving a couple of problem cases. Speaking of problems, interest rates are up. How does that impact the real estate market, I wonder? Mark Whiteman from Ray White WA will be here with some good advice if you're buying or selling. Also, it's a good-looking morning at the moment, isn't it? Blue sky, sunshine greeting you. We'll check with the duty forecaster at the Bureau of Meteorology on what's in store weather-wise. School holidays are on at the moment, so let's hope it's going to stay this way. And bringing a little sunshine into my life at each and every weekend, Troy is here, pushing all the buttons for me again. Good morning, Matt.
3: Morning.
2: How you doing?
3: Yeah, good. Yourself?
2: Looks like a nice day.
3: Beautiful day, isn't it?
2: Yeah. Well, footy's over.
3: Yes.
2: Oh. Well, except for the rugby league, of course.
3: Rugby league tomorrow,
2: the grand finals on Sunday. Do you follow that? Or?
3: Not really.
2: No.
3: Don't mind the state of origin, but I'll probably watch the game tomorrow. No,
2: of course you will. Yes.
3: Be rude not
2: anything
3: to.
2: Anything moves on the telly he's watching. yes. Bit of a surprise. Well, maybe not for some, but was to me. I didn't think he'd go. Chris Fagan retiring.
3: Yeah, I thought he might have done. The way he was speaking, he just wanted to, I think, enjoy the moment with the boys and then sort of say, well, look, yeah.
2: Well, he's certainly gone out on top. There's no question about that. Yeah. Certainly pulled a rabbit out of the hat with three goals down and 4 minutes to go, didn't he? That's abracadabra.

0: Yeah, Saturday mornings with Virgo and Forever Classic 6AX. Getting off to a rockin' start. Status Quo rocking all over the world. And first up, we had the Steve Miller Band and Abracadabra. Speaking of rocking, the earthquake in Victoria this morning, about 2 a.m. The town of Leongatha experienced the quake. It was about 4.8, I understand, on the Richter scale. And the experts are telling us maybe not the last shake-up they're going to get. So we'll keep our eye on that. On the subject of news and things, I read during the week an ancient philosopher once said, a man can be a fool and not even know it. Not if he's married, he can't.
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4: 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Hurry, off ends Monday. Watch out for a crash in Olamara. Wanneroo Road is closed now southbound at Amelia Street. Traffic lights also blacked out through there. Incident response, emergency crew and towing on site. Crash in Langford has been cleared. Nicholson Road reopened southbound at Roe Highway. Traffic though still slow going in the area. Cronulla northbound, busy at Millpoint Road. Woolworths Netherlands is now open. Discover their extended cheese and gourmet pantry range. Check out the fresh new Woolworths Netherlands today. Now open at 80 Stirling Highway. This is Peter with latest time saver traffic.
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Elizabeth Lynn of Fremantle, Arthur Williams of Forestdale Field, Gabriel Smith of Helena Valley and Melody Chambers of Ascot are all in the draw. It'll happen at 12.

0: Yeah, Jimmy Morrison out front of the Doors and the Roadhouse Blues with Burjo and Forever Classic 6IX. Nice to be sharing this Saturday with you. I was reading during the week the Berlin Zoo is retiring 5 middle-aged chimpanzees. Apparently, they're getting rid of them because they've grown slower and they're no longer very entertaining to the public. Similar to what we have here in this country. And we call it the John Burgess Show.
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4: From the Capital Radio Newsroom, I'm Caitlin Lewis. World leaders have launched an emergency intervention to tackle soaring fuel costs. Following emergency talks chaired by French President Emmanuel Macron, G7 nations are pledging to flood the global market with 100 million barrels of fuel products. The move is hoped to have a lasting effect on global diesel stocks as prices at Australian bowsers sit at around $3 a litre. Meanwhile, the federal government is being urged to scrap the heavy vehicle road user charge until the end of January. The National Road Transport Association believes it will be a miserable Christmas for consumers if nothing is done to take pressure off soaring petrol and diesel prices, which flow through to the freight system. Nat Road Chief Executive Warren Clark says it's becoming harder each day to cope with the cost of operating.
5: You know, we've got a situation where, you know, we can't control the price of diesel, but we can control, or the government can control, what tax it puts on top of it.
4: OpenAI is apologising after a rogue agent accessed a New South Wales National Parks database without authorisation. The breach, which exposed historical fire data, is the latest in a series of unauthorised accesses targeting Australian government sites. Investigations into the incident are continuing. And former Liberal MP Bruce Baird is being remembered as a true parliamentarian and gentleman following his death at 84. Chelsea Bowden reports.
6: Bruce Baird's political career spanned two decades, beginning in the New South Wales Parliament in 1984 before entering federal politics, where he played a crucial role in securing the 2000 Sydney Olympics. He was a proud father to three children, including former New South Wales Premier Mike Baird. Prime Minister Anthony Albanese has remembered Mr. Baird as a gentleman and true parliamentarian, while opposition leader Angus Taylor says he was respected across the political aisle as a decent and dedicated man.
4: Checking sport now, GWS Giants forward Jess Doyle will be marking a milestone this afternoon when she plays her 50th game against Essendon. The team will be looking to get another win on the board in their first game at Henson Park in Marrickville against the 17th placed Bombers. Doyle says she's confident in the group.
7: When we get those moments in our game when we rip the ball and we're out on the open side and it's fast and exciting brand, it's definitely fun for us and it's probably exciting for fans watching the game as well. And we execute the fundamentals when we're doing it as well. It looks so much better and we end up getting like goals from the goal square and we end up scoring bigger scores as well.
4: And the Roosters are reshuffling their lineup for tomorrow's grand final against the Knights after Connor Watson failed to clear concussion protocols. That's the latest news update from the Capital Radio Newsroom. I'm Caitlin Lewis.
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8: 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Watch out for that crash in Nullumara. One of our riders closed southbound at Amelia Street. Traffic lights also blacked out. Incident response, emergency crew and towing on site busy in the area. Earlier crash has been cleared in Langford. Nicholson Road has reopened southbound at Roe Highway. Traffic though still slow going through there. 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This is Peter with latest Time Saver Traffic.
2: 6AX four-day forecast.
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4: Sunny with light winds in Perth today, going for a top of 24. Mostly sunny with light winds tomorrow, getting up to 21 degrees. On Monday, partly cloudy with possible showers and a high of 23. And mostly sunny with light winds again, a top of 26 expected on Tuesday.
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0: 6IA. Yeah, lots happening this morning as usual. Plenty of ways to be a winner. We've got some movie tickets to give away to a new flick which is coming to town. But in a moment, I'll talk to the good Sergeant. Sergeant Alice Cockrum from Crime Stoppers is looking for your help with some of the cases they've got pending at the moment. Stick around. Alice will be here.

0: playing the songs you can sing along with. That's what we do here on Forever Classic 6IX, like that one from 10cc and The Things We Do For Love. Stand by. Sergeant Alice Cockrum is next. I was reading, speaking of that, apparently when the going gets tough, and it is at the moment, guys who moved out of home in their teens, just 10 years later, are all moving back in with their parents. Wow. Can you imagine having to ask a girl you met at the pub, your place or mum's?
1: Crime Stoppers with Sergeant Alice Cockrum.
0: Bit embarrassing. Good morning, Alice. How are you?
2: That's gorgeous. I'm fantastic. Look at the weather.
0: Isn't it a beautiful start to the weekend? Yeah, blue sky, sunshine, greeting everybody. So get out and about and enjoy yourselves, that's for sure. Now, we're getting out and about some of the problems that crime stoppers have at the moment, who do wonderful work in our community, I might add, headed up by the good Sergeant Alice Cockrum. So if you can help with any of the cases we're about to talk about, 1-800-333-000 is the phone number. And to find out more, you can go to crimestopperswa.com.au. Do we have any results this morning, Alice?
2: Well, but apparently it's school holidays, which means that everybody wants them off.
0: Right.
2: And unfortunately, our analyst decided that it was a good opportunity.
0: Oh, okay.
2: So apologies on that.
0: Yeah, not a problem. I know that your good self and others at Crime Stoppers and general police, of course, are doing their best to keep us safe, as always, particularly over a holiday period. Now, we've got a couple that we'd like to talk about, a very serious.

0: really see that in the images of him on Crime Stoppers, so please have a look. It's a full-face mask featuring the American flag and a skull design, and it's it is very distinctive.
1: So yeah.
0: Obviously, this person has that as part of their wardrobe.
1: You would think so, that and probably wouldn't think about throwing it away, because if they were bright, they wouldn't be holding people up. And this is a very serious one, this one. Yeah. So, folks, you can take a look on the Crime Stoppers website and see if you could help with this one. We would really appreciate it. This guy needs to be off the street. Now, another one, this... I don't know, never fazed to be amazed. In Myeree, someone walked into a store and walked out pushing a pram, Alice.
0: Yeah. Luckily, they didn't walk out with something inside the pram.
1: Right, yeah.
0: That's a little bit too quick. Sorry. It was at 11 a.m. on Saturday, the 8th of August. Now, he's entered the store on Leech Highway and he selected an upper baby cruise pram. He's then left the store pushing the pram, and he's done that without paying for the item.
1: Right.
0: There's an image of him with his head down, several images, and he's wearing a black cap, a cream zip tight jumper,
1: yep,
0: black trousers and black shoes, and from the images that I've seen, it looks like he's got a very small goatee on the back.
1: Right. Okay. All right. So
0: on the front, on the chin.
1: Yeah. Another one, which is a bit difficult as far as the recognition stakes go, but I'm sure someone could tell us who this guy is by the distinctive clothing that he's wearing. And it happened in Myeree, where he went in and pinched a pram. People are trying to make a living. They don't need people walking in and stealing stuff.
0: It's difficult
1: not
0: for
1: on.
0: Small business at the moment. Yeah. It really is. And this is just you can't claim it on insurance because it isn't worth it.
1: Right.
0: And it's just difficult.
1: Yeah. All right, well, folks, if you can help with either of those two cases, we would really appreciate it. The number to call is 1-800-333-000, and you can go to the crimestopperswa.com.au website as well. Sounds like you've got quite an audience there today, Alice.
0: Oh, my fans, they're just crowding me. Oh, you know what I'm going to do, though? I'm going to go into the old bat cave.
1: Yes.
0: And speak to you tomorrow.
1: Oh, okay. We look forward to that. Thank you, Alice.
0: Thank you, Bajo.
1: Sergeant Alice Cockrum with yours truly here on Forever Classic 6IX.
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1: Plenty of blue sky and sunshine around today. 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
7: 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Look out for that crash in Olamara. Wanneroo Road remains closed southbound at Amelia Street. Traffic lights also blacked out. Incident response, emergency crew and towing on site, busy in the area. Earlier crash in Langford. Nicholson Road has reopened southbound at Roe Highway. Traffic though still slow going through there. 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

0: Saturday mornings with Virgil and Forever Classic 6IX, Neil Diamond and Solitary Man. Standby news about to happen. The big news of this time of the year, getting close, aren't we? Almost time for Santa. Can you believe it? Only a couple of months and that Christmas time will be here. I don't want to alarm anybody, but I understand that Santa Claus is getting counselling. Apparently, he told the psychiatrist, sometimes he just doesn't believe in himself anymore.
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14: From the Capital Radio Newsroom, I'm Caitlin Lewis. There have been reports up to 7 people, including a child, have been severely injured after a vehicle struck multiple pedestrians in Newcastle's West. 4 rescue helicopters and dozens of emergency crews are responding to Newcastle Link Road near Transfield Avenue in Wallsend. Bystander Gary is there. He says the situation is changing rapidly.
15: While we've been here in the last probably 15, 20 minutes, there's been at least 10 emergency vehicles go through, ambulances, police, fire brigade. It's been a huge multi-agency response from the Newcastle Emergency Services. Helicopters gone overhead.
14: OpenAI is under renewed scrutiny after one of its agents accessed another government site without authorisation. The model navigating a New South Wales National Park site obtained sensitive environmental data when conducting public health research. Cybersecurity expert Matthew Graham has told News 24 it shows how easily the tech can unintentionally go rogue.
16: It wasn't, you know, a traditional hack per se. It was just basically an AI agent that was tasked to do something and simply wouldn't give up. It was going through its processes. It was trying to figure things out. It was trying to get the answers that it was, you know, simply tasked to do, which is what OpenAI said, is that it was, you know, trying to find some public health information.
14: A magnitude 4.8 quake has shaken much of Victoria, waking thousands of residents early this morning. The tremor struck in the state's South Gippsland at a depth of 10 kilometres. An aftershock was recorded shortly after. Residents say they were stunned.
17: The bed moved sideways back and forth and I almost blamed a couple upstairs.
18: I'm just ringing to say that I live at Blackburn and the shaking of the room in my bedroom, the lamp nearly fell on my head. Could not believe it was the most frightening thing I've ever experienced.
14: and people named on an exclusion list for next week's Land Forces Expo in Perth are threatening to take the state government to court if they're not taken off. Will Shanahan and Matilda Lane Rose have both been placed on the list for attending past climate protests? If either enters a zone from the convention centre to Elizabeth Quay train station, they face up to 3 years in prison and a $36,000 fine. Checking sport, a former Rooster is ready to spoil the party for his old team in the NRL Grand Final tomorrow night. Knights halfback Sandon Smith was let go by the Roosters last season as they successfully chased Manly's Daly Cherry Evans. Smith, though, insists the Grand Final is not about revenge.
19: Not really, honestly. To win a Grand Final, that's enough motivation. You know, it doesn't matter who it's against, that's the motivation right there to bring a premiership home to this town, this amazing town. That's enough motivation there as it is.
14: And Manchester City has lodged an appeal after being found guilty of breaching the Premier League's financial rules. That's the latest news update from the Capital Radio Newsroom. I'm Caitlin Lewis.
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20: 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Look out for that crash in Nollamara. Warnambool Road has reopened their southbound at Amelia Street. Traffic lights, though, still remain blacked out. Incident response and towing remain on site, slow in the area. Deceased animal in Bullsbrook, Tongan Highway southbound at Stock Road West. Both lanes are affected. Proceed with caution. Join River Fitness from just $9.69 per week for access to all 35 WA gyms, plus the rest of their huge network across Australia. 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This is Peter with latest time saver traffic.
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14: Sunny with light winds in Perth today, going for a top of 24. Mostly sunny with light winds tomorrow, getting up to 21 degrees. On Monday, partly cloudy with possible showers and a high of 23. And mostly sunny with light winds again, a top of 26 expected on Tuesday.
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0: Forever Classic 6IX. Yes, nice to be sharing this morning with you. Very shortly, more opportunities to be a winner with yours truly, whether it be to Sandalford Restaurant in the beautiful Swan Valley for a magnificent lunch or dinner to the value of $150. Listen up for your cue to call. I got double passes to go see a new movie, which opens on October 8th. At a cinema near you, it's the follow-up to the exceptional flick in 2010, The Social Network. This one is The Social Reckoning. Love you to be my guest. In a moment, I'll be talking, speaking of reckoning, with some good advice regarding the volatile housing market at the moment. That would be Mark Whiteman, CEO of Ray White Western Australia, up next with Burjo here on Forever Classic 6IX.

0: It must be Forever Classic 6AX. That's why we're playing all those great songs from the 60s, 70s and 80s. Perth's favourite music with Burjo through until 12 today. Madness, It Must Be Love and Pride of That Dire Straits and Lady Writer. This is where all the goodies get together, that's for sure. I don't know if you've ever watched it. I just happened to come across it when I was trolling through the channels the other afternoon. Have you ever watched Question Time in Parliament? It's quite interesting. If you have, here's a quick quiz. What's the difference between Parliament's Question Time and the circus? The answer? At the circus, the clowns don't talk.
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0: Yeah, hope you're enjoying your cornflakes this morning. 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
0: Yes, they certainly know their stuff at Ray White, Western Australia, headed up by CEO Mark Whiteman. Good morning, Mark.
10: Good morning, Burjo. Good to be with you and your listeners.
0: Now, it's been quite a week, hasn't it? What with the interest rate hike and all, what's the mood like in the industry at the moment, Mark?
10: Oh, it's a bit like a Docker's after party at the moment, mate. No, only kidding. It's certainly still positive in so much as there's more property for buyers to look for and look at, rather. So that's been quite positive. Having said that, though, look, you can't sugarcoat it. You increase the cost of borrowing money, you increase the cost of buying a property, and that obviously has a knock-on effect. And certainly, you know, for far smarter people than me will be able to explain to us, Burjo, that we add another cost on top of rising, household costs. So, no doubt they know what they're doing, but certainly it makes it hard to understand how rising interest rates will help us when largely it's been fuel costs and the like that have been adding to inflation. Having said that, though, as I say, there's lots to choose from. We do have a very strong population, and therefore we still have the same original problem that we had some years ago, which is an undersupply of property and an over demand or oversupply of buyers in the marketplace. The problem is, though, that those buyers are now being very measured, very calculated about what they want to do. So when it comes to selling, you really need some good reporting. So when sellers out there, if you think you're selling, guys, and you're listening, make sure you get an agent that reports to you every week in writing in a proper report. At Ray White, of course, Burjo will actually give you your own portal to be able to see all this in real time, 24 hours a day. But you must get the information so you then can make an informed decision. By that, what I mean is that if you're going to need to adjust your expectations, or maybe you've had a couple of offers, are they any good? You need to be able to measure that against the feedback against your property so that you know exactly what is going on. If you know, in a marketplace where everything was selling and generally sellers were getting more than what they expected, which is what, 12 months ago, in this market it is quite different. The gap between expectations and what the buyers are offering, there is a gap there, and sellers need to have good information from their agents.
0: Yeah, that appears to me high-end homes are recording some steep price falls, but affordable properties are still going along okay, pretty resilient, Mark.
10: Look, that's the overall theme, Burjo, but yet we've had some great sales in the very, very top end. Only, a week and a half ago, one in Pemberton Grove for $9,558,000 selling under the hammer through competitive bidding at auction. And yet you've got some properties, of course, where you might have got closer to $1 million for the property in the previous market that we were in, and that still has adjusted back a little ways, and perhaps into the 850s, 950s nowadays. So just weighing that up, often it depends on how much stock or property is available that's similar, and how many people are in the marketplace, obviously, to borrow those sort of numbers. And listen, the other thing too, Virgo, is obviously if you're borrowing money and the mortgage is bigger, which is the case. So a lot of people talk about 17% interest rates back in the early 90s, late 80s.
0: Yeah.
10: Well, certainly that was against a much lower principal loan. So when you consider all of that, the net knock-on effect of this the current interest rate rises that we've had, it's quite significant, because the quantum or the price, the volume of the home loan is a lot higher today than it once was. So that's where the real pain comes for mortgage holders and for homeowners. So that's the really important part. But look, a lot of people, good time to be upsizing, downsizing, changing, because obviously if prices do adjust, folks, obviously the costs of moving, things like stamp duty, etc., all are based on price. So certainly all of that comes back into line as well. Still a good time to move. You just need to make sure you're getting lots of good advice, and certainly we'd love to talk to your listeners at Ray White and help them with whatever they need.
0: Yeah, so a lot to digest there. Well done, Mark. Auctions and opportunities around at the moment with Ray White today. What's doing?
10: We certainly do. We've got some great auctions on today. You can go to raywhite.com and pick up the list there. But certainly some great property going to auction. A lot of sellers too, by the way, Burjo, just starting to start to see the value in perhaps going to auction and really getting a result, because obviously that's the key thing for a seller at the moment, not only getting the best price but getting a result and getting something happening on your property. And of course auction is all about action, and that gets great results for our sellers.
0: Okay, good on you, Mark. Thanks very much for all of that. We really do appreciate it. Mark Whiteman, CEO of Ray White Western Australia. Burjo's Perth Property Update, back again next Saturday morning. All thanks to Ray White. Bring the whole team. That's what they do. 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

0: Hey, nice to be sharing this Saturday morning with you on Forever Classic 6AX Burjo through until 12 today. Billy Ocean, Get Out of My Dreams and Get Into My Car. I was reading during the week, this fellow might have trouble getting into his car. According to a recent report, this bloke in Dallas in America says he's a collector of the McDonald's experience. And he's claiming to have eaten 33,846 Big Macs. 33,846. Coincidentally, that number is also his cholesterol level.
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14: From the Capital Radio Newsroom, I'm Caitlin Lewis. There have been reports up to 7 people, including a child, have been severely injured after a vehicle struck multiple pedestrians in Newcastle's west. 4 rescue helicopters and dozens of emergency crews are responding to Newcastle Link Road near Transfield Avenue in Wallsend. Bystander Gary is there. He says the situation is changing rapidly.
15: While we've been here in the last probably 15, 20 minutes, there's been at least 10 emergency vehicles go through, ambulances, police, fire brigade. It's been a huge multi-agency response from the Newcastle Emergency Services. Helicopters gone overhead.
14: OpenAI is under renewed scrutiny after one of its agents accessed another government site without authorisation. The model navigating a New South Wales National Park site obtained sensitive environmental data when conducting public health research. Cybersecurity expert Matthew Graham has told News 24 it shows how easily the tech can unintentionally go rogue.
16: It wasn't, you know, a traditional hack per se. It was just basically an AI agent that was tasked to do something and simply wouldn't give up. It was going through its processes. It was trying to figure things out. It was trying to get the answers that it was, you know, simply tasked to do, which is what OpenAI said, is that it was, you know, trying to find some public health information.
14: A magnitude 4.8 quake has shaken much of Victoria, waking thousands of residents early this morning. The tremor struck in the state's South Gippsland at a depth of 10 kilometres. An aftershock was recorded shortly after. Residents say they were stunned.
17: The bed moved sideways back and forth,
4: and I almost blamed the couple upstairs.
8: I'm just ringing to say that I live at Blackburn, and the shaking of the room in my bedroom, the lamp nearly fell on my head. Could not believe it was the most frightening thing I've ever experienced.
14: And people named on an exclusion list for next week's Land Forces Expo in Perth are threatening to take the state government to court if they're not taken off. Will Shanahan and Matilda Lane Rose have both been placed on the list for attending past climate protests. If either enters a zone from the convention centre to Elizabeth Quay train station, they face up to 3 years in prison and a $36,000 fine. Checking sport, a former Rooster is ready to spoil the party for his old team in the NRL Grand Final tomorrow night. Knights halfback Sandon Smith was let go by the Roosters last season as they successfully chased Manly's Daly Cherry Evans. Smith, though, insists the Grand Final is not about revenge.
11: Not really, honestly. To win a Grand Final, that's enough motivation. You know, it doesn't matter who it's against, that's the motivation right there. To bring a premiership home to this town, this amazing town, that's enough motivation there as it is.
14: And Manchester City has lodged an appeal after being found guilty of breaching the Premier League's financial rules. That's the latest news update from the Capital Radio Newsroom. I'm Caitlin Lewis.
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17: 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Hurry, offer ends Monday. Earlier crash now cleared in Olamara. Wanneroo Road has reopened southbound at Amelia Street. Traffic flowing well. Deceased animal in Bullsbrook. Tonkin Highway southbound at Stock Road West. Both lanes are affected. Proceed with caution. And the freeways are looking good. Smooth going. Quinana Mitchell and Graham Farmer. Woolworths Netherlands is now open. 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Now open at 80 Stirling Highway. This is Peter with latest Time Saver Traffic.
12: 6AX 4-day forecast.
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14: Sunny with light winds in Perth today, going for a top of 24. Mostly sunny with light winds tomorrow, getting up to 21 degrees. On Monday, partly cloudy with possible showers and a high of 23. And mostly sunny with light winds again, a top of 26 expected on Tuesday.
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0: Yes, well, as you heard in the news, it's a ripper weekend to get out and about. Blue sky, sunshine greeting you. 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It's worth $150, by the way. You're welcome to go for lunch or dinner, and you can use it any time in the next few months. 94841080 is the number to call right now to get on my short list, and we'll take calls 7, 8, 9 and 10. 94841080. You could be a winner with Burjo this morning here on Forever Classic 6IX.

Hey, listen, we just asked you to call to get into the draw for this magnificent lunch or dinner at Sandalford. Debbie Berry of Kingsley, Terry Morris of Woodvale, Angelique Menpes of Gosnells, and Jan Piss of Darch. You're all in the draw.

0: Burjo with you on Forever Classic 6AX. All the goodies from back a bit like that one from the Rolling Stones. Satisfaction. Yeah. I saw a funeral party that was, they were saying that satisfaction guaranteed. Well, not that you care about it much, would you? But have you seen the number of ways you can depart the planet these days when you die? You can have a conventional burial. You can be cremated. You can have your remains sent into orbit now. There's a company in the US that will mummify your remains. They'll mummify you. It'll cost about $30,000. Yeah, I don't think I want to get that wrapped up in someone else's work.
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5: 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Forever.

Yeah, Pete Townsend and the boys. The Who with My Generation. Prior to that, we had Ride Like the Wind from Christopher Cross. You better move like the wind. Get to the phone. I'll take caller number 3 right now. I've got a double to give away to go see the new movie, The Social Reckoning. You could be a winner with Burjo on Forever Classic 6IX.

0: Yeah, Stevie Wonder. 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We have a winner off to see The Social Reckoning. Opens in a cinema on the 8th of October here in Perth. It's an inspired true event story, David and Goliath story, about a young Facebook engineer who enlists the help of a Wall Street Journal reporter to blow the whistle on Facebook's most guarded secrets. And going to see it, courtesy of Burjo, Adrian Wood of Canning Vale. Well done, Adrian. Tickets are yours.
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10: From the Capital Radio Newsroom, good afternoon. I'm Caitlin Lewis. Grand final send-off celebrations in the New South Wales city of Newcastle have turned to tragedy after a car struck a crowd lining the road to wave off the Knights. Up to 9 people, including a child, have been injured, some critically, after the vehicle mounted the roadside near Wallsend. A major emergency operation is now underway as authorities urge all motorists to avoid the area. NBN television reporter Natasha Beyersdors is at the scene. She says it's a distressing one.
11: I can still see maybe 5-6 ambulances, a couple of fire and rescue, and really sadly, the car that was allegedly involved in this, beside it, I can see a crumpled Knights flag on the ground where presumably the bystanders were, and it's more than a little overwhelming for everybody here, but especially those people involved.
10: The Energy Minister insists Australia still has a strong pipeline of oil coming in despite global disruptions. Leaders of the G7 nations have agreed to release 100 million barrels of emergency oil available over the next 4 months to try and stabilise the markets. But Chris Bowen says oil supply here will remain steady and secure, no matter the uncertainty.
12: 41 days worth of petrol, 32 days worth of diesel, and 28 days worth of jet fuel. We have 50 ships on their way to Australia with fuel supplies. We also have 3.6 billion litres of fuel locked in, contracted to be delivered over the next 4 weeks. And included in that is 2 billion litres of diesel.
10: And a rogue OpenAI agent has hacked into another Australian government agency. Chelsea Bowden reports.
13: OpenAI confirmed a rogue agent accessed a New South Wales government website in June, the same month it breached 4 government websites, including Medicare. The Premier's department says the model accessed a National Parks and Wildlife Service web application containing historical information and data on fires. There was no unauthorised access to personal information. The Greens are calling for an audit of all government systems and databases to check for additional breaches.
10: Checking sport, the Western Force are in action today against the Waratahs in the Super Rugby Oz Grand Final. The Force go into the clash as favourites, having beaten the Waratahs just a week ago. Force back Mac Greeley says a win today would be the boost the club needs ahead of the next Super Rugby Pacific season.
4: to be able to hopefully raise a trophy at home is something that's certainly motivating. Yeah, with our group building the squad depth and that, it's a good opportunity for guys to play in these games.
10: That's the latest news update from the Capital Radio Newsroom. I'm Caitlin Lewis.
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14: 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Checking the freeways, the Mitchell looking good both ways. Heading north on the Quinana, under speed Ancashill Road to Rowley Road, then Mill Point Road up to Mounts Bay Road. In Hammersley, Reed Highway built up both directions at Arundel Road. And roadworks in Oakford, Topman Highway closed southbound from Rowley Road to Thomas Road until 5 a.m. Monday. 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
10: Sunny with light winds in Perth today, going for a top of 24. Mostly sunny with light winds tomorrow, getting up to 21 degrees. On Monday, partly cloudy with possible showers and a high of 23. And mostly sunny with light winds again, a top of 26 expected on Tuesday.
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15: Classic 6AX. Yes, plenty happening on the Virgo Show again this morning. Got a couple of hours to go. We've still got some movie passes to give away. Don't miss that. Also, of course, that fantastic lunch or dinner invitation is up for grabs at Sandalford Restaurant. My mate Grant Brinklow, the boss there, will make sure you have a wonderful time. It's worth $150, by the way. So stick around. You could be a winner. With yours truly here on Forever Classic 6AX.

0: to me.
1: Yeah, Billy Joel, it's still rock and roll to me. Hear all the goodies from back a bit right here on Forever Classic 6AX with Burjo. We also hear what's in store. We've got the school holidays still on. How's the weather going to be? Let's check with someone who knows, Judy Forecaster at the Bureau of Meteorology, joining Burjo this morning. Good morning, Helen.
2: Oh, good morning, Burjo. Yes, welcome to a delightfully sunny time in Perth, particularly today. Good amount of warmth as well. Tomorrow, a little bit cooler. Going to have a slight change in the winds, but still plenty of sunshine. And even heading into, what's that, early next week, Tuesday. Gee, that's looking warm as well. Lots of sunshine. So, yeah, excellent school holiday weather for getting out and doing things. Although towards the end of the week, we'll get a proper cold front coming through. Wipe the smile off our faces, put some rainfall into the garden.
1: Oh, come on, Helen, don't spoil it for us. We were doing so well.
2: Well, I know we were doing really well, but sometimes it's good to have a quiet day where you have to do those indoor activities for school holidays. I know we're trying to do our best to get the kids outdoors, but if you manage to get them out today, tomorrow, Monday, Tuesday, and even Wednesday, they might need a quiet day on Thursday.
1: Okay, all right. Okay. I'm sure the parents are thrilled to bits to hear that. Now, so as you mentioned, there's very nice days coming away, and winds, not much to them, southwesterlies in the late afternoon.
2: Well, yeah, we're not looking at anything particularly drastic in those breezes at all. Yeah, just a nice bit of a flow there to keep us moving as we head in tomorrow. Each day is just looking like that, kind of a bit of a sea breeze sort of a feel, I guess. And it's not until Thursday when we get that sense of a much brisker breeze, probably getting a little bit fresh as that change line goes through on Thursday. So, yeah, pretty good days to be out and about and enjoying life.
1: Good day to put the boat in too, I would reckon, eh, Helen?
2: Yeah. It's looking all right out there on the coastal waters. It's probably been a bit more like 15 to 20 knots this morning, though, so that's southeasterly. But tomorrow, a bit more of a southwesterly to it, about 10 to 15 knots, and that'll continue into Monday. And it's a fairly reasonable southwesterly swell, up to about 3 metres for today and the next couple of days.
1: Okay, looking pretty good for the remainder of the school holidays, folks. You'll be pleased to hear that, I'm sure. And thank you very much, Helen, for your expertise. As always.
2: You're welcome. Have a fabulous weekend.
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1: 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And there's plenty more as well. So why don't you pop in? Tell him Birdjo sent you. You'll find him today. Be happy to come out and shake your hand. John Hughes in Victoria Park. And don't forget, also in Rockingham, Wangarra and Welshpool. John Hughes. Yep, he's the man to talk to. Birdjo said on Forever Classic 6IX.
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1: Okay, if you'd like to go to the movies and see this new flick coming to town, The Social Reckoning, opens in a cinema near you on October 8. Now's the time to call. We'll take caller number 3, 9484 1080. Good luck.

Yeah, don't let the sun go down on me, George Michael. I tell you what, he was quick off the mark. James Yen of Swan Valley. Well done, James. That double pass to go see the movie, The Social Reckoning, it's all yours.

0: Van Morrison. And the brown-eyed girl. Hey, good to have you with us. Forever Classic 6IX. Berger with you through until 12 today. I don't know why the association there somewhere, brown-eyed. But I popped in to say hi to Troy the other day at his house and was just sitting there and I thought, oh, I've got to go to the toilet. So I went in and I yelled out to Troy, hey, mate, there's no paper in here. I didn't realise how close they're building houses these days together, but the next door neighbour reached out the window and handed me two rolls.
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10: From the Capital Radio Newsroom, good afternoon, I'm Caitlin Lewis. Grand final send-off celebrations in the New South Wales city of Newcastle have turned to tragedy after a car struck a crowd lining the road to wave off the Knights. Up to 9 people, including a child, have been injured, some critically, after the vehicle mounted the roadside near Wallsend. A major emergency operation is now underway as authorities urge all motorists to avoid the area. NBN television reporter Natasha Bayersdors is at the scene. She says it's a distressing one.
11: I can still see maybe 5-6 ambulances, a couple of fire and rescue, and really sadly, the car that was allegedly involved in this. Beside it, I can see a crumpled Knights flag on the ground where presumably the bystanders were. And it's, it's more than a little overwhelming for everybody here, but especially those people involved.
10: The Energy Minister insists Australia still has a strong pipeline of oil coming in despite global disruptions. Leaders of the G7 nations have agreed to release 100 million barrels of emergency oil available over the next 4 months to try and stabilise the markets. But Chris Bowen says oil supply here will remain steady and secure, no matter the uncertainty.
12: 41 days worth of petrol, 32 days worth of diesel, and 28 days worth of jet fuel. We have 50 ships on their way to Australia with fuel supplies. We also have 3.6 billion litres of fuel locked in, contracted to be delivered over the next 4 weeks. And included in that is 2 billion litres of diesel.
10: And a rogue OpenAI agent has hacked into another Australian government agency. Chelsea Bowden reports.
13: OpenAI confirmed a rogue agent accessed a New South Wales government website in June, the same month it breached 4 government websites, including Medicare. The Premier's department says the model accessed a National Parks and Wildlife Service web application containing historical information and data on fires. There was no unauthorised access to personal information. The Greens are calling for an audit of all government systems and databases to check for additional breaches.
10: Checking sport, the Western Force are in action today against the Waratahs in the Super Rugby Oz Grand Final. The Force go into the clash as favourites, having beaten the Waratahs just a week ago. Force back Mac Greeley says a win today would be the boost the club needs ahead of the next Super Rugby Pacific season.
5: To be able to hopefully raise a trophy at home is something that's certainly motivating. Yeah, with our group building the squad depth and that, it's a good opportunity for guys to play in these games.
10: That's the latest news update from the Capital Radio Newsroom. I'm Caitlin Lewis.
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14: 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Hurry, offer ends Monday. In Hammersley, Reed Highway on the brakes both ways at Arundel Road. On the freeways, north on the Quinana Underpass, Angus Hill Road to Riley Road. Mitchell northbound, busy Millpoint Road to Mounts Bay Road. And roadworks in Oakford, seeing various lane closures. Tongan Highway southbound between Riley Road and Thomas Road. So until 5 a.m. Monday, traffic management on site. Are we there yet? On repeat from the back seat? Almost there. 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This is Peter with latest time saver traffic.
0: 6AX 4-day forecast.
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10: Sunny with light winds in Perth today, going for a top of 24. Mostly sunny with light winds tomorrow, getting up to 21 degrees. On Monday, partly cloudy with possible showers and a high of 23. And mostly sunny with light winds again, a top of 26 expected on Tuesday.
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16: 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Yes, Virgo, we did through until 12 today. We've got another family pass to get to my good friends at Sandalford Winery. Stand by for your cue to call. And very shortly, if you're celebrating a birthday today, stick around. We'll see who you're sharing it with. Hope you have a terrific day and many more. Rocks!

0: Hey, Roxanne from the police on Forever Classic 6AX with Virgo. Help me figure this out, could you? If money doesn't grow on trees, why do banks have branches?
1: The big moments in history, the great moments in music, and famous folks blowing out candles. It's Virgo's On This Day.
0: It just gets sillier, doesn't it? Saturday, October 3. If it is your birthday today, have a fantastic day and many more. Sharing it with some famous folk. Two lovely ladies are today. First of all, Margaret Throsby is 85 years young, ABC presenter. She joined the ABC way back in 1976 and has been there for a long time. She announced her retirement just a couple of years back. So, Margaret, happy 85th birthday today. And my good mate, Nolan Brown, is 88 today. Can you believe it? She's appeared in a number of local television programs, such as The Mavis Brampton Show, My Name's McGooley, What's Yours, The Naked Vicar, Blankety Blanks, Kingswood Country. They're all absolute gems. And Nolene, lovely lady, 88 years young today. Also celebrating a birthday today is Lena Headey. Now, Lena was born in Bermuda in 1973. She's 53 today. You might remember her. She played Chess Eye in the TV series Game of Thrones. Good flick that. Lena, happy birthday to you. 53 today. Also celebrating a birthday today. Another lovely... famous actor, Noah Schnapp. Heard his name, have you? He's 22. Maybe not. He's best known for playing Will Byers in Stranger Things. His film roles, though, include Roger Donovan in Bridge of Spies. Good flick, that. And he was the voice of Charlie Brown in the animated The Peanuts movie in 2015. Noah Schnapp, 22 today. Also, football's in the news in the last few weeks. A guy that's had a big influence on the rugby league scene, and of course it's the grand final tomorrow, but Craig Bellamy is 67 today, coach of the Melbourne Storm, the NRL team. He arrived on the scene in 2003. The Melbourne Storm won 5 NRL grand finals, but 2 were not allowed. He coached his 600th NRL game in 2025. He confirmed he will coach into the 2027 season. Good bloke too, I know, Craig. He'll be having a good birthday today. You can bet your life on that. Also today, celebrating a birthday, he's 77. Clickety-click. Lindsay Buckingham, born in California on this day. Singer and muso. He and his then-girlfriend Stevie Nicks joined Fleetwood Mac back in 1975. Incidentally, it was through his girlfriend, Stevie Nicks, that he was removed from Fleetwood Mac in 2018. He went solo, of course, had a couple of hits. 1982, this would have been the biggest of them.

0: Hey, Lindsay Buckingham. And Trouble. Happy birthday, Lindsay, celebrating his 77th birthday today. If it is yours, I hope you have a fantastic day and many more. 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Wouldn't be a bad idea. They will look after you, I guarantee it. Grant Brinklow and the team there, they really know their stuff. In fact, you maybe could win an opportunity to have a dining experience for two at Sandalwood's multi-award-winning restaurant. It's worth $150 this lunch or dinner. You can use it any time in the next few months. 94841080 is the number to call to get on my short list, and we'll take calls 5, 6, 7 and 8 now.
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4: 6IX. Hey, I thought we'd play this by the Swingers, counting the beat, because guess who's going to be swinging into Sandleford Winery, or maybe Arlene Wasley of Averley, Caroline Marshall of Cardinia, Gail McShane of Wattle Grove, and Carol Hughes of Palmyra. Good luck, ladies. You're in the draw. We'll do that just before we leave you at 12 today here on 6IX.

Soft Cell and Tainted Love. Another goodie from back a bit. If you're looking for all the big hits from the 60s, 70s and 80s, you've come to the right place. Forever Classic 6AX with Burjo. Coming up, news shortly. I was reading in Germany, a 58-year-old circus trapeze artist was sentenced to 7 years jail for stealing the proceeds of the circus's takings. Isn't that always the way? Trapeze artists getting caught in the act.

0: Play those songs you can sing along with. There's another one from The Emotions and The Best of My Love. This is where all the goodies get together. Forever Classic 6AX with Virgo. The news is coming away next. Yes. Did you see Elon Musk on Channel 7's news the other night saying his company could put a man on the moon as early as next year? I reckon everyone would have to agree. Could you make it Donald Trump?
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7: Sunny with light winds in Perth today, reaching 24. From the Capital Radio 6AX Newsroom, good morning. I'm Caitlin Lewis. Union members at one of WA's two remaining coal mines will strike this morning. Premier coal workers have voted down the company's proposed enterprise agreement by more than 90%, demanding better pay and job security. Unions expect this to be the last enterprise agreement before the WA government's planned shutdown of coal-fired power generation. A spokesperson from the company says it's committed to reaching a fair and sustainable agreement. Clean-up and sand remediation are complete at South City Beach after the removal of a whale carcass, but the ocean remains off-limits across all Town of Cambridge beaches this weekend. People can enjoy the sand, but swimming, surfing and dogs in the water are banned while officials monitor lingering shark hazards. Following water quality testing on Monday, it's hoped that beaches will be cleared for swimming by Tuesday. And tributes are flowing for former Liberal politician Bruce Baird, who's died aged 84. Chelsea Bowden reports.
8: Bruce Baird's political career spanned two decades, beginning in the New South Wales Parliament in 1984 before entering federal politics, where he played a crucial role in securing the 2000 Sydney Olympics. He was a proud father to three children, including former New South Wales Premier Mike Baird. Prime Minister Anthony Albanese has remembered Mr. Baird as a gentleman and true parliamentarian, while opposition leader Angus Taylor says he was respected across the political aisle as a decent and dedicated man.
6: Now a 6AX finance update.
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7: A former Rooster is ready to spoil the party for his old team in the grand final tomorrow night. Knights halfback Sandon Smith was let go by the Roosters last season as they successfully chased Manly's Daly Cherry Evans. Smith, though, insists the grand final is not about revenge.
9: Not really, honestly. To win a grand final, that's enough motivation. You know, it doesn't matter who it's against. That's the motivation right there to bring a premiership home to this town, this amazing town. That's enough motivation there as it is.
7: The Perth Bears are hosting a watch party at Yagan Square in the CBD tomorrow afternoon, with the game being broadcast on the big screen. And Fremantle's Luke Ryan says the Dockers' agonising grand final loss to Brisbane remains a tough pill to swallow. The defender says he's still incredibly proud of the group's effort. That's the latest 6IX news update. I'm Caitlin Lewis from the Capital Radio Newsroom.
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10: 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In Hammersley, Reid Highway built up both ways at Erindale Road. The Kwinana Freeway northbound underpays Mortimer Road to Riley Road. No hassles on the Mitchell or the Graham Farmer. And roadworks in Oakford. Various lane closures on Tonkin Highway southbound between Riley Road and Thomas Road until 5 a.m. Monday. 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
5: 6IX 4-day forecast.
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7: Sunny with light winds in Perth today, going for a top of 24. Mostly sunny with light winds tomorrow, getting up to 21 degrees. On Monday, partly cloudy with possible showers and a high of 23. And mostly sunny with light winds again, a top of 26 expected on Tuesday.
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11: Classic 6IX. Okay, here we go. Three down, one to go. We're here until 12 o'clock. In that time, I'm going to be giving you your final chance to get into the draw to win that magnificent lunch or dinner at Sandalford Winery to the value of $150. So listen for the coup to call. And very shortly, we'll check out some of the things going down in Perth. Keep you up to date with some of the events. You can get out and about and enjoy yourself. The weather the weekend's going to be very good.

0: Yeah, enormous talent and all-round good bloke too. Paul Kelly, To Her Door. Birdjo with you on this Saturday morning on Forever Classic 6AX. The sun is shining, the sky is blue. If you're getting out and about, going through your door today, it should be very pleasant. I was just wondering, though, you know, why is it in winter we try and keep the house as warm as it was in summer, but then when summer arrives, we do nothing else but complain about the heat?
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0: All right, let's check a few things out. The annual Everlasting Kings Park Festival celebrates the extraordinary diversity and beauty of Western Australia's famous wildflowers. And today would be a terrific day to go take a look. Head along, take part in fabulous workshops, tours, art displays, guided walks, and lots of family activities as well while wandering through Perth's favourite tourist destination. Spring will be a feast for the senses. 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Now, you haven't got too long. The festival finishes tomorrow. 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And Walk for Prems is happening tomorrow at Burswood Park from 9 a.m. There'll be lots of activities for families on the day as they acknowledge all those in WA and across Australia with premature or sick babies. What a great cause this is. To find out more, go to Walk for Prems on Facebook today. And I have to mention that the very lovely Emma Memmer is on this morning. That show's already gone, but she's back again at 12:30 at the Astor Theatre. The Wiggles star turned solo performer brings her latest show, Jungle Picnic, to Perth. You've got to go see it. Tickets are just $42.50 from Tiki Tech. You'll get all the information. Yep. Bringing you up to date with what's going on in Perth. Thanks to our good mates at Reading Cinemas in Belmont for the latest releases. That's the place to head to.

0: Yeah, they call themselves Eruption. I can't stand the rain. No rain in the forecast for the next few days. Get out and about, enjoy it today. It's a ripper day, isn't it? Good to have you with us, Burjo, kickstarting your weekend here on Forever Classic 6IX. I was thinking about all those sayings that everybody has used at one time or another. So I thought I'd put the Burjo spin on a couple of them. Like this, the things that come to those who wait, what's left behind by those who got there first. If at first you don't succeed, skydiving is not for you. There are two theories on arguing with a woman. Neither one works. And I think this is a good one. Before you criticize someone, you should walk a mile in their shoes. That way, when you criticize them, you're a mile away and you've got their shoes.
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0: Well, it's a ripper weekend this weekend. 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
0: 6IX. Okay, last chance to get into the draw for this magnificent dining experience for two at Sandleford's multi-award-winning restaurant. It's worth $150. You will need to be called 7, 8, 9 and 10. Now, on 94841080 to get on my shortlist, and we'll announce the winner just before we go at 12 today. Go to it.

Ozzy Crawl with James Reynard, friend, and oh, Errol. Oh, Errol went missing, but I tell you who didn't. Carol Dugmore of Swanview, Sheila Seville's of Wangarra, Alan Jones of Darch, and Alex Lau of Winthrop are all in the draw. Troy's in charge. We'll be doing that very shortly to see who's going to Sandleford for that magnificent lunch or dinner.

0: Another goodie from back a bit. That's the Silvers. Remember them? And Boogie Fever. Have you got a hanky? We got the news coming away next. I was reading. Mexico's tequila distillers say they're trying to upgrade their worldwide image. Now, apparently, they reckon their advertising is too macho and they're missing out on attracting the female drinker. They say tequila is a sophisticated adult beverage and should appeal to everybody. Well, I'll take that with a grain of salt and a twist of lemon.
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17: Sunny with light winds in Perth today, reaching 24. From the Capital Radio 6iX Newsroom, good morning. I'm Caitlin Lewis. Union members at one of WA's two remaining coal mines will strike this morning. Premier coal workers have voted down the company's proposed enterprise agreement by more than 90%, demanding better pay and job security. Unions expect this to be the last enterprise agreement before the WA government's planned shutdown of coal-fired power generation. A spokesperson from the company says it's committed to reaching a fair and sustainable agreement. Clean-up and sand remediation are complete at South City Beach after the removal of a whale carcass, but the ocean remains off-limits across all Town of Cambridge beaches this weekend. People can enjoy the sand, but swimming, surfing and dogs in the water are banned while officials monitor lingering shark hazards. Following water quality testing on Monday, it's hoped that beaches will be cleared for swimming by Tuesday. And tributes are flowing for former Liberal politician Bruce Baird, who's died aged 84. Chelsea Bowden reports.
6: Bruce Baird's political career spanned two decades, beginning in the New South Wales Parliament in 1984 before entering federal politics, where he played a crucial role in securing the 2000 Sydney Olympics. He was a proud father to three children, including former New South Wales Premier Mike Baird. Prime Minister Anthony Albanese has remembered Mr. Baird as a gentleman and true parliamentarian, while opposition leader Angus Taylor says he was respected across the political aisle as a decent and dedicated man.
16: Now a 6IX finance update.
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17: A former Rooster is ready to spoil the party for his old team in the grand final tomorrow night. Knights halfback Sandon Smith was let go by the Roosters last season as they successfully chased Manly's Daily Cherry Evans. Smith, though, insists the grand final is not about revenge.
7: Not really, honestly. To win a grand final, that's enough motivation. You know, it doesn't matter who it's against. That's the motivation right there to bring a premiership home to this town, this amazing town. That's enough motivation there as it is.
17: The Perth Bears are hosting a watch party at Yagan Square in the CBD tomorrow afternoon, with the game being broadcast on the big screen. And Fremantle's Luke Ryan says the Dockers' agonising grand final loss to Brisbane remains a tough pill to swallow. The defender says he's still incredibly proud of the group's effort. That's the latest 6IX news update. I'm Caitlin Lewis from the Capital Radio Newsroom.
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18: 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Western Power on site. Traffic slow in the area. The freeways, Mitchell looking good both ways. Heading north on the Kwinana and a pace Mortimer Road to Rowley Road. Kwinana southbound, busy Armadale Road to Russell Road. 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This is Peter with latest time saver traffic.
15: 6IX 4-day forecast.
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17: Sunny with light winds in Perth today, going for a top of 24. Mostly sunny with light winds tomorrow, getting up to 21 degrees. On Monday, partly cloudy with possible showers and a high of 23. And mostly sunny with light winds again, a top of 26 expected on Tuesday.
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0: 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Yes, it's going to happen very shortly. Troy is about to draw the winner of our fabulous Sandalford Wine winner. If you're in the draw, good luck to you. Send all good thoughts Troy's way. It's a long time since he had a good thought.

0: Simply Red. They got together back in the mid-80s it was. Mick Hucknall is the lead singer. He's got the red hairs, hence the name Simply Red. Had a couple of biggies. If you don't know me by now, went to number one in 89. That was their first big hit. Went to number one in 1986, Holding Back the Years. I was just thinking, I didn't necessarily have a happy childhood, but it's certainly been a long one.
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7: 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Hooray!

0: The hits keep happening right here with Burjo on Forever Classic 6AX. There's another one from Alana Miles. And love is... I tell you what, love is getting through when we ask you to call to win this magnificent luncheon or dinner at Sandiford Winery. Everybody that got through this morning, congratulations to you. A big call now is about to be made. Troy's in charge again.
1: They're ready.
0: Are we ready?
1: They're ready.
0: All right.
1: Yes.
0: You put everybody...
1: Everybody's in.
0: In the computer?
1: Yeah.
0: You're going to push the button? Got your little finger poised, have you?
1: It's ready.
0: Okay.
1: Shall we?
0: I'm glad something is.
2: Hello?
0: Good morning. This is John Burgess calling. Am I talking to Terry Norris, Morris
2: sure
0: of Woodlands?
2: You sure are.
0: Hey, Terry, how you doing?
2: Hi, baby John. We love you.
0: Thank you very much. I really appreciate it.
2: We love your show. We listen. It keeps us going in the mornings. My mum's 91, and nearly 91, and it just gets her going each morning.
0: Well, I'm pleased to hear that. I'm glad that I'm keeping someone going that's younger than I am. not quite. Hey, Terry, the reason I'm calling is this. You called earlier this morning and got into the draw for my Sandiford restaurant prize. That's dinner for two or luncheon. You can make it your choice to the value of $150. And Terry,
2: oh gosh,
0: you've won it.
2: I can do that.
0: It is yours.
2: I can do that easy. Oh my, so much. I really appreciate it.
0: Okay, so who are you going to take?
2: Oh, probably my sister.
0: Oh, okay.
2: Yes. I said probably. Definitely my sister.
0: Okay. Oh, they'll all be calling, surely. Say, take me.
2: Yeah, I know. I'll be a popular one of the family.
0: Hey, good on you, Terry. It's very nice to have you with us.
2: Oh, thank you so much. Appreciate it greatly.
0: On 6AX, and I hope you have a lovely time. I guarantee
2: thank you
0: will.
2: I shall do. We love Sandiford.
0: At Sandiford, they know how to spoil you, don't they?
2: They sure do. They are brilliant.
0: Good on you. There you go.
2: Thank you so much.
0: Another
2: thank
0: happy
2: you,
0: winner
2: bye-bye.
0: With Burjo. Good on you. Terry Norris, Morris of Woodlands, a winner with Burjo on Forever Classic 6AX.

0: Yeah, another gem from back a bit, Eurythmics. There must be an angel playing with my heart. I can't believe it. That's it. 4 hours is gone. Done. Just about. Yeah. Unbelievable. Go quick for you, Troy, did it?
1: Very certainly did, yeah.
0: I'm pleased to hear that. We might do it again tomorrow. What do you reckon?
1: I reckon we should.
0: All right. Okay. I look forward to it. Yes, we'll be back right here. We'll have some more opportunities for you to get to Sandalford Winery. I got some more movie passes to give away, and there'll be some more Burjo nonsense as well. Might leave you with this little thought. Never put off until tomorrow what, with a little clever thinking, you can avoid altogether. If you enjoyed the show today, please tell your friends. If you're any way offended, tell everybody.
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10: Sunny with light winds in Perth today, reaching 24. From the Capital Radio 6AX newsroom, good afternoon. I'm Caitlin Lewis. The G7 has launched a coordinated intervention to ease global fuel price pressures, committing to unleash 100 million barrels of emergency reserves. Escalating conflict and supply disruptions in Middle Eastern shipping lanes have seen fuel prices soar to six-month highs in Australia, with diesel hovering near $3 a litre. Group Chairman French President Emmanuel Macron is pledging to deliver immediate relief for motorists around the world.
11: We continue to work and do all that is necessary so that fuel prices, whatever the category, especially diesel, need to drop at gas stations as soon as possible. We're going to continue working on this.
10: That translation thanks to ANZ. Meanwhile, the federal government is being urged to scrap the heavy vehicle road user charge until the end of January. The National Road Transport Association believes it will be a miserable Christmas for consumers if nothing is done to take pressure off soaring petrol and diesel prices, which flow through to the freight system. Nat Road Chief Executive Warren Clark says it's becoming harder each day to cope with the cost of operating.
12: You know, we've got a situation where, we can't control the price of diesel, but we can control, or the government can control, what tax it puts on top of it.
10: cleanup and sand remediation are complete at South City Beach in WA after the removal of a whale carcass. But the ocean remains off limits across all Town of Cambridge beaches this weekend. People can enjoy the sand, but swimming, surfing and dogs in the water are banned while officials monitor lingering shark hazards. Following water quality testing on Monday, it's hoped that beaches will be cleared for swimming by Tuesday. And people named on an exclusion list for next week's Land Forces Expo in Perth are threatening to take the state government to court if they're not taken off. Will Shanahan and Matilda Lane Rose have both been placed on the list for attending past climate protests.
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10: Gold is selling at $4,140 an ounce. One Australian dollar is buying 69.57 US cents and 12,441 Indonesian rupiah.
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10: From Brownlow winner to taking out his second Copeland Trophy at Collingwood, Nick Dacos. The win puts him alongside his dad Peter, who won the Copeland in 1982 and then again in 1988. Dacos Jr. ready to go for the Magpies in 2027.
13: All in on what we're trying to achieve, and there's so much excitement. You spoke about pre-season and boys coming through the last few weeks.
10: 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I'm Caitlin Lewis from the Capital Radio Newsroom.
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14: 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Western Power on site. Traffic slow in the area. The Mitchell Freeway looking good both ways. Heading north on the Quinana, busy Mortimer Road to Rowley Road. Quinana southbound, slowing Armadale Road to Rowley Road. Score a win at Dan Murphy's. Get Bundaberg Red Rum 700ml, $46 for my Dan's members. 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This is Peter with latest Time Saver Traffic.
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10: Sunny with light winds in Perth today, going for a top of 24. Mostly sunny with light winds tomorrow, getting up to 21 degrees. On Monday, partly cloudy with possible showers and a high of 23. And mostly sunny with light winds again, a top of 26 expected on Tuesday.
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0: 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Hello there, Rob Duckworth this afternoon. I hope you're feeling well. Thank you again to Burjo. Back again tomorrow. He's got more of those movie tickets to The Social Reckoning, which is the follow-up to The Social Network. That was that big film about Facebook back in 2010. So Burjo's got movie tickets tomorrow. 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

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Marsha, as they used to say on the Brady Bunch. Marsha Hines and you. G'day, Rob Duckworth this afternoon. Now we've got Jukebox Saturday night. Tonight from 6, got a party happening at your place, got a little bit of a shindig. We can supply the soundtrack. 6 hours of commercial free party music on the way. Now, our party people, Nat and Westo, the Classic Breakfast, they're going to have a week off next week. So Tim is going to be filling in. Tim's got some movie tickets to The Social Reckoning, same movie that Bircho's got tickets for tomorrow. It's the follow-up to The Social Network. The movie about Facebook back in 2010. Timmy's also got tickets to the Mandara Boat Caravan four-wheel drive and camping show to give away. That's on from Friday the 9th of October to Sunday the 11th of October. So that's next weekend. And by the way, when Nat and Westo return the following Monday, that's the 12th, they've got a massive announcement about how you can win an enormous amount of money. I shall say no more, mainly because I don't know anymore. That's all I know. Nat and Westo.

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0: 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We've got Jukebox Saturday night tonight from 6. Coming up next, we got these. And it's all part of a 30-minute music marathon. So Starship.
1: Nothing's gonna stop us now.
0: And Boney M. Duran Duran, The Reflex on the way, part of a 30-minute music marathon here at 6IX.
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It's another one of our 30-minute music marathons. 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

0: Forever Classic 6IX. We've got 30-minute music marathons all day today. Thank you, Richard Marks and Hazard. And then from 6 to 9, Jukebox Saturday night, 6 hours commercial-free party music. Got a little party happening at your place. We'll supply the soundtrack. Okay, sunny and 24. They were the weather words for today. Tomorrow, it's going to be partly cloudy, around about 21. Monday's going to be partly cloudy, 22. And then Tuesday, kaboing. And I just made that one up. Mostly sunny and a top of 27. So plenty of sunshine and plenty of warmth on Tuesday on the way, which is good news. Queen and Hall & Oates, you're going to hear them next.
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0: Forever Classic 6IX, Hall & Oates, Man Eater. Hello there, Rob Duckworth this afternoon. Don't forget Jukebox Saturday night tonight from 6. 6 hours commercial-free party music on the way. Now, next week there is no Nat and Westo on the Classic Breakfast, but the show goes on, folks. Timmy Lorden, Tim, is going to be hosting the show, and he's loaded up with some tickets to give away. He's got movie tickets to The Social Reckoning. That's the follow-up to The Social Network, the big movie about Facebook back in 2010. So that's a big new movie. And he's also got tickets to the Mandurah Boat Caravan four-wheel drive and camping show. That's on next weekend, Friday, October 9 to Sunday, October 11. So Tim, loaded up with tickets. He's going to be doing the Classic Breakfast next week here at 6IX. Eagles and Madonna, you're going to hear them in a moment.
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0: You don't hear that song everywhere, do you? You hear it here at 6IX. We're getting lined up for another one of our 30-minute music marathons. And you're going to hear Kim Wilde, Kids in America. And also UK Squeeze, and Cool for Cats. And Alex the Seal, or is it Our Lips Are Sealed? Another one of our 30-minute music marathons just minutes away here at 6IX.
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It is the home of Jukebox Saturday night. 6 hours commercial free party music. We'll get into that from 6 to 9. Meatloaf and UB40, they're on the way, but right now, 30-minute music marathon here at 6IX. 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

0: Forever Classic 6IX, there goes another one of our 30-minute music marathons, wrapped up with Billy Joel and Uptown Girl. We're going to do it again just after 3 this afternoon. Hello there, Rob Duckworth with you. Hope you're enjoying your Saturday afternoon. Now, on the way, I've got the Rolling Stones, also KC and the Sunshine Band. Just want to mention Berger. He was on the radio this morning, back on air tomorrow morning at 8 o'clock. Berger's got movie tickets to give away, tickets to the new movie, The Social Reckoning, and also those dining experiences at Sandalford Wines in the Swan Valley. So, Burjo, back on air tomorrow morning. 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

0: Forever Classic 6IX, KC and the Sunshine Band, That's the Way I Like It. Now, if you like 6 hours of commercial-free party music, may I suggest Jukebox Saturday Night? We'll get into that from 6. Now, the Classic Breakfast, Nat and Westo, they've got a week off next week, but that doesn't stop us. We've got Timmy Lawton. He's going to be filling in for the Classic Breakfast, and he's got some movie tickets to give away. The huge new movie in the cinemas is The Social Reckoning, which is the follow-up to the Facebook movie of 2010 called The Social Network. So Timmy's got tickets to that to give away. Also tickets to the Mandurah Boat Caravan four-wheel drive and camping show, which is on next weekend. And when Nat and Westo get back on the following Monday, that's Monday the 12th, they have got a massive announcement about how you can win an enormous amount of money from us here at 6IX. I shall say no more because I know no more. But Nat and Westo, they'll fill you in when they get back. Cole Chisel and Graham Bonnet, you're going to hear them next.
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0: And there's got to be a song from ABBA in there somewhere. Another one of our 30-minute music marathons just minutes away.
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It's another one of our 30-minute music marathons. Bon Jovi and the Four Tops, they're on the way.

0: Forever Classic 6IX, as we say au revoir to another one of our 30-minute music marathons. Bye-bye. BGs and Night Fever. Now, Burjo, back on the air tomorrow morning. Burjo's got movie tickets to give away to the Social Reckoning, and Burjo's also got those really good dining experiences at the award-winning restaurant at Sandalford Wines in the Swan Valley. Whole bunch of other things on the show. Check out Burjo tomorrow morning. 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

0: 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It is the home of Nat and Westo, the Classic Breakfast. They're off next week. Tim is filling in. And when they get back on Monday, the 12th of October, Nat and Westo are going to make a huge announcement about how you can win an enormous amount of money just by listening to 6IX. We shall tell you more when we know more. Let me just tell you about the weather. Today, sunny and 24. Tomorrow, it's going to be partly cloudy, around about 21 degrees. Monday, partly cloudy, 22. And then on Tuesday, the temperatures is going to go a little bit higher. Mostly sunny and a top of 27 for Tuesday. On the way, we've got Men at Work and La Belle, a little song that's got some French words in there. And don't forget tonight from 6, Jukebox Saturday Night here at 6IX.
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0: 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And they're all part of a 30-minute music marathon. So Supertramp, Dreamer, Crowded House, and also Richard Clapton, Girls on the Avenue. 30-minute music marathon, just minutes away.
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Michael Jackson coming up after this one from The Cars.

0: Forever Classic 6IX. The very smooth guitar playing of Carlos Santana and the very smooth singing of Rob Thomas from Matchbox 20. No wonder they call the song smooth. Wrapping up a 30-minute music marathon. We're going to do it again after 5 this afternoon, and then you know from 6 tonight, Tubebox Saturday night. Now, there is no classic breakfast next week. Well, there is a classic breakfast. It's going to be hosted by Tim Lorden. So Timmy's going to be doing the show. He's got quite a few tickets to give away. But what I want to mention is when Nat and Westo return the following Monday, the 12th, they've got this huge announcement about how we're going to give away a huge amount of money. I think that's a better way to put it. So make sure you're listening to not only Tim next week, win those tickets, but Nat and Westo on Monday the 12th. We are going to give away a stack of cash. Elton John and the Police, they're up next.
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0: 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The amazing voice of the late, great Errol Brown out the front of Hot Chocolate. So you win again. Hello there, Rob Duckworth this afternoon. Now, I mentioned before Nat and Wester, they've got next week off, but Timmy Lawden is going to be hosting the show. He's got a stack of tickets to give away. You want indoor tickets or do you want outdoor tickets? He's got everything. He's got movie tickets to The Social Reckoning, hot new film, and he's also got tickets, if you like the outdoor stuff, tickets to the Mandurah Boat Caravan four-wheel drive and camping show. That is a big show. And it's on Friday, October 9 to Sunday, October 11. And Timmy's got tickets for that. And of course, when Nat and Westo get back the following Monday, massive announcement about a massive amount of money you can win from us here at 6IX. Make sure you stay with us. 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

0: 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And these songs are on the way, part of a 30-minute music marathon. That one from John Farnham. 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

0: 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Ice House and Crazy. That was also on the album that Electric Blue was on. The album was Man of Colours, the first Australian album to ever have five hit singles on it. So there you go. A little bit of Ice House history for you. Berger, back on air tomorrow morning. He's got movie tickets. He's got dining experiences at Sandleford Wines in the Swan Valley. So check out Burjo tomorrow morning from 8. 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The Beatles and Jojo Zep. You can hear them next.
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0: 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Priscilla, Queen of the Desert, buses into Perth this October. Think big hair, bigger heels, and the biggest 90s soundtrack that refuses to behave. Just a little camp, a little drama, and a whole lot of sparkle. Be a part of the hottest musical this year. Priscilla, Queen of the Desert, buses into Perth with big laughs and a bigger 90s disco soundtrack. You'll be dancing in the aisles. Opens Regal Theatre October 17th. 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

0: Forever Classic 6IX, that's it for me. Thank you very much. Catch you Monday. These songs are on the way next part of our Jukebox Saturday night. Donna Summer. We can play some hot stuff. Romantics, What I Like About You. And Chris Rea, Diamonds. Jukebox Saturday night coming up next. Have a fantastic night.
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everybody had to pay and pay. A hustle here and a hustle there. New York City is the place where they said, hey babe, take a walk on the wild

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11: From the Capital Radio Newsroom, good morning, I'm Jeff Tyler. An 18-year-old man will face court today charged over a crash that left 10 people injured, including three children, during a Newcastle Knights team farewell. Authorities allege the P-plater was driving erratically before losing control at a roundabout in Wall's End, hitting the spectators. He's been refused bail with his licence suspended, with the two most critically injured victims now stable. There have been questions around the level of crowd management, given there were no safety bollards in place along the road speed limit to 90 kilometres an hour. But Assistant Police Commissioner David Waddle has told today he denies any suggestion they were underprepared.
12: Look, the route that the bus took was about 20 kilometres long. We had police stationed right along. There was a police officer on that roundabout. We had done plenty of planning and have done a lot more planning since.
11: Meantime, the atmosphere is building ahead of Rugby League's Night of Nights. Newcastle fans are ready for redemption coming off the back of the wooden spoon last year, with the Knights playing their first NRL Grand Final in 25 years. The side will be vying for victory when it takes on the Roosters at a sold-out Accor Stadium. Newcastle cafe owner Penny Shaloub says community spirit is on show.
13: We've just seen the most incredible display of passion from the Newcastle community, passion for our team, I guess support with each other, sharing stories. It's been absolutely incredible.
11: Overseas now, in the Ukraine is pledging to double down on drone attacks against Russian oil refineries to counter a new military doctrine. President Volodymyr Zelensky claims he's obtained intelligence showing Russian forces have adopted a new policy permitting strikes on critical civilian infrastructure. Mr. Zelensky has told Reuters Moscow's military operation is risking more lives by the day.
14: In the villages everywhere, roads, schools, hospitals, to pressure people to leave the capital, leave different cities. Yes, and because this is the goal of their operation.
11: And we have less than 12 hours from the NRL Grand Final, and Andrew Lucas reports.
3: The Roosters and Knights will have to overcome the loss of key players to be crowned premiers in this year's decider. Connor Watson has failed to overcome last week's head knock, with Benai Uelu set to replace him on the bench, while Newcastle are without the suspended Phoenix Crossland, with Harrison Graham set to start at hooker as the Knights chase their first premiership since 2001.

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Forever Classic 70s Sunday Morning from their 1975 album, Rough, Tough and Ready. Hush, Glad All Over. Let's go to the other end of the scale right now for Jack Jones and the theme to the Love Boat.

0: Forever Classic 70s Sunday morning, the unmistakable voice of Janis Joplin, me and Bobby McGee. Janis passed away on this day in 1970 at the tender age of 27, a member of the so-called 27 Club. They actually released that single posthumously in 1971. Back soon with Boney M and an absolutely terrific Creedence song coming up. It's the favourite song from the band, Tom Fogerty. So we'll play that soon on Forever Classic 70s Sunday morning.
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0: 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Gee, that's a good song, isn't it? I love it. It's probably my favourite Creedence song. Also the favourite of Tom Fogerty himself. Run Through the Jungle from 1970. Still to come, we're going to play Gary Numan, who's heading to Australia next year. He's going to be doing a big tour with Simple Minds. That'd be a great double bill. Gary Numan next on Forever Classic 70s Sunday Morning.
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0: Yosemite's Sunday Morning, back shortly with Patrick Hernandez. 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
2: From the Capital Radio Newsroom, good morning. I'm Jeff Tyler. The 18-year-old driver of a car that crashed into a group of 10 Newcastle Knights supporters has now been charged. Carolee Katsimbanis reports.
3: The P-plater faces 9 charges, including 3 counts of dangerous driving occasioning grievous bodily harm and 3 counts of negligent driving. He's been refused bail to appear in court on Sunday, his licence also suspended. His 2 male passengers, aged 18 and 19, were not injured. Police have now seized the car and it'll undergo forensic examination. A 5-year-old girl and a 67-year-old man remain in a critical but now stable condition. Investigations into the incident continue.
2: Meantime, the Newcastle community is being urged to unite ahead of tonight's NRL Grand Final against the Roosters. Around 80,000 fans are expected to pack out a core stadium for the decider that will rewrite the history books. Newcastle Lord Mayor Gavin Morris telling Today he understands how yesterday's tragedy has cast a shadow over a weekend to be celebrated.
4: It's okay to support and celebrate the Knights, and it's okay to keep the victims in the back of your mind with your thoughts with them. I'm calling on our community to come together like never before. It's going to be a special day no matter what.
2: Treasurer Jim Chalmers is in Tokyo for talks with Japanese business leaders in a bid to pitch Australia as a stable investment destination amid global economic turbulence. Dr. Chalmers will meet with more than 30 chief executives from Japan's major firms, discussing opportunities in renewables, critical minerals and AI. The two-day visit also aims to strengthen bilateral ties. Sydney's Accor Stadium will be filled to the brim as the Roosters and Knights do battle in Rugby League's season decider tonight. The Roosters are looking for their first title since going back-to-back in 2019. For the Knights, though, it's been 25 long years since they've lifted the trophy. New world number one, Elena Rybakina, has been astonishingly beaten in her first match at the China Tennis Open. Craig Gabriel reports from Beijing.
5: Elena Rybakina will remember her first match as world number one, but the memories won't be good. She's been beaten by a player who's in just her third 1,000-level tournament. 24-year-old Anina Shareva has scored the most incredible win of her life. The unheralded Armenian, ranked 118, has beaten the recent US Open champion 3-6, 6-4, 6-3. Earlier, Alex Dimonor, Alexander Zverev, Coco Gauff and Iga Swiatek all had wins.
2: Four-time world champion Max Verstappen has taken his first pole position of the year. He'll front the grid for tonight's Bahrain Formula One Grand Prix, Aussie Oscar Piastri qualifying P7. That's the latest.

dock of Tiger Bay, on the road to Mandalay, from Bombay.

Forever Classic 70s Sunday morning. Wow, nothing quite like Ian Dury and the Blockheads. Love that. Here's some ABBA from 74, Hasta Mañana.

Forever Classic 70s Sunday Morning, one of the most sampled songs of all time, that one, Chic, Good Times, with Kathy Dan. Well, Sir Rock and Rod has decided he doesn't want to rock anymore. He's retiring from touring. One final tour, though, called the Final Encore next year. No Aussie dates at this stage, but we'll see. It's Tonight's the Night.

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3: 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But listen closely.
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0: Forever Classic 70s Sunday morning. It's never too early to do the time warp. Come on. As the Rocky Horror cast, we're still lamenting the great loss of the incredible Tim Curry, of course, big star from Rocky Horror. Someone else who was a star was Susan Sarandon. She's turning 80 today. Well known for playing Janet. Damn it, Janet. In Rocky Horror. Your girl Susie Q with Chris Norman coming up soon, and a fantastic song on the way from the great Neil Young on Forever Classic 70 Sunday morning.
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0: it's Bloody Deluxe. It's a great shot for dinner if you're feeling lazy. Yeah, there's no place quite like the Craigie. 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

0: just incredibly timeless, isn't it? Neil Young from the Harvest album, of course, quite iconic. 1972 was the year for Heart of Gold, his only US number one song. James Taylor and Linda Ronstadt on backing vocals of that incredible piece of music. We're going to turn it up a notch next. Gonzalez is coming up on Forever Classic 70 Sunday morning.
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0: It's Forever Classic 6IX. Burjo is in next. He's had a busy couple of weeks handing out that free fuel with Beat Burjo's Beat the Bowser. He's got movie tickets coming up to go see The Social Reckoning, which is a follow-up to The Social Network. That looks really good. He's also got $150 dining vouchers to spoil yourself at Sandalford Wines in the Swan Valley. It's all coming next with John Burgess on Forever Classic 6IX.
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11: From the Capital Radio Newsroom, good morning. I'm Jeff Tyler. The 18-year-old driver of a car that crashed into a group of 10 Newcastle Knights supporters has now been charged. Carolee Katsimbanis reports.
12: The P-plater faces 9 charges, including 3 counts of dangerous driving occasioning grievous bodily harm and 3 counts of negligent driving. He's been refused bail to appear in court on Sunday, his licence also suspended. His 2 male passengers, aged 18 and 19, were not injured. Police have now seized the car and it'll undergo forensic examination. A 5-year-old girl and a 67-year-old man remain in a critical but now stable condition. Investigations into the incident continue.
11: Meantime, the Newcastle community is being urged to unite ahead of tonight's NRL Grand Final against the Roosters. Around 80,000 fans are expected to pack out a core stadium for the decider that will rewrite the history books. Newcastle Lord Mayor Gavin Morris telling Today he understands how yesterday's tragedy has cast a shadow over a weekend to be celebrated.
13: It's okay to support and celebrate the Knights, and it's okay to keep the victims in the back of your mind with your thoughts with them. I'm calling on our community to come together like never before. It's going to be a special day no matter what.
11: Treasurer Jim Chalmers is in Tokyo for talks with Japanese business leaders in a bid to pitch Australia as a stable investment destination amid global economic turbulence. Dr. Chalmers will meet with more than 30 chief executives from Japan's major firms, discussing opportunities in renewables, critical minerals and AI. The 2-day visit also aims to strengthen bilateral ties. Sydney's Accor Stadium will be filled to the brim as the Roosters and Knights do battle in Rugby League's season decider tonight. The Roosters are looking for their first title since going back-to-back in 2019. For the Knights, though, it's been 25 long years since they've lifted the trophy. New world number one, Elena Rybakina, has been astonishingly beaten in her first match at the China Tennis Open. Craig Gabriel reports from Beijing.
14: Elena Rybakina will remember her first match as world number one, but the memories won't be good. She's been beaten by a player who's in just her third 1,000-level tournament. 24-year-old Anina Shareva has scored the most incredible win of her life. The unheralded Armenian, ranked 118, has beaten the recent US Open champion 3-6, 6-4, 6-3. Earlier, Alex Dimonor, Alexander Zverev, Coco Gauff and Iga Swiatek all had wins.
11: Four-time world champion Max Verstappen has taken his first pole position of the year. He'll front the grid for tonight's Bahrain Formula